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Put your braces together and your boots on your feet. And give me some of that old moon stomping. Get ready!

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Pride, style, and unity since 1969.

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I see y'all coming at me. 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I ain't giving up. I don't care what y'all saying.

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Papa Echo 25 to Uniform Bravo. From the 11th to the 13th of September 2026. 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The fantastic Marcia Hastings 1066, featuring a solo performance from Kelly Foyster, with more announcements to follow. And not forgetting the top vinyl DJs on two sound systems across the three-day weekend, spinning all your favourite ska, rocksteady, early reggae and two-tone favourites. 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

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Papa Echo 25 to Uniform Bravo. From the 11th to the 13th of September 2026. 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With top live band performances throughout the weekend. From the Magnificent Exodus, Scartopia, The Regulites, Scardust and Scarburst UK. The fantastic Marcia Hastings 1066, featuring a solo performance from Kelly Foyster, with more announcements to follow. And not forgetting the top vinyl DJs on two sound systems across the three-day weekend, spinning all your favourite ska, rocksteady, early reggae and two-tone favourites. 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
2: Yes, good morning. A very sort of tired Scarbar Steve here. Oh, I didn't get a lot of sleep last night. And then when it's time to get up, I was soundo. So I've been up about 10 minutes, no coffee, no porridge yet. But we'll see how it goes. King Scarfar.
3: In the cut! I said in the cut of King Scarfar!

So how am I finding you this Friday? Here we go already. This fine Friday morning, 2nd of October. Yes, Skarmouth weekend as well. I'll be heading there in 2 hours' time. I've got to wrap this show up, grab me stuff, me box of sevens, me laptop, some shorts as well because the weather's good, and then I'll be heading, I was going to say up, but I think we go across from here, across to Skarmouth. And if you're listening at Skarmouth at the moment, good morning. I hope the first night weren't too heavy, that's the word. I always go over the top on the first night, back in my drinking days. I've been known to end up in A&E at Skarmouth, but that's another story. It's only two actual live studio shows on this weekend. It's mine now and Mark Wilson, the music liquidator, after me. And then we switch over to everything at Skarmouth for the whole weekend. And you should get me on there again. I should be doing one or two shows. Looking forward to this weekend. Right, I need to be woken up. And there's only one band I know who can wake me up. Roadkill Drive-Thru. Hell yeah.

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So loud they knocked me internet out for a second. And I think they've cleared the sleep from my eyes and I didn't even touch my eyes. Oh, I love them. Yeah, hell yeah. Right, I'm a bit more awake now with that blasting through my headphones. Right, yeah, let's have a bit of undertones. Yeah, I've decided my perfect cousin.

Great sound of the undertones there. And my perfect cousin. I've got a few gnats flying around here in the Scar Bar this morning. I reckon they must have crept in when I was in here last night sorting out my records for today, for this weekend. Horrible things, ain't they? They love biting me. Right, I'm fully awake now, I think. It's good, isn't it? Oh, last night, it's a nightmare. I've got one of those brains, but sometimes it just won't shut down. And you just lay there and, oh, everything goes through your head. I ended up getting up and sitting downstairs until about 3:45 this morning. Hence why I didn't get up until 6:50. But I made it. I've made everyone yet, unlike the boss. He missed one week when he needed to log me on. But yeah, I've made everyone so far, surprisingly. Right, Sham 69, questions and answers.

Sham 69 questions and answers, and they're still doing the rounds. The original lineup of Sham as well. Coming to Cambridge, we went last year. I don't know if I'm going this year. I don't mind Sham, but never a massive fan of theirs. Not enough to go and see them 2 years running. Right, Blondie, Denis.

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I spelt Dennis wrong, really. It comes out as Denis. I don't know why you sing about Denis when it's, we all know it's Dennis, don't we? Right, Boomtown Rats. I've got a couple of Rats singles I'm going to take this weekend. What do you reckon? Go down all right. Depends what they are, I suppose. I ain't got this one on single, but I'm playing this anyway. This is Like Clockwork.

They always say that the Specials and Two Tone were my first love, but thinking about it, the Rats were, Boomtown Rats, because that was out before Two Tone. So really, they were my first love, I suppose. I used to like old Johnny Fingers on the old piano in his pyjamas all the while. Oh, great, that great band. When I was doing my singles last night, I thought, what am I going to take? So I'm not taking any of my Jamaican ska and that. I don't know, everybody will be playing that. So I just thought, I want to mix it up a bit. As usual, if you listen to my shows, you know I like to be different. The black sheep of the family, the boot boy family. And so I've dusted off some of my old mod collections. I'm going to bring some of that. So with that in mind, let's practice, shall we? Let's have back-to-back tracks from The Jam. And first of all, Saturday's Kids.

So from the Jam, that's Start. And before that, we had Saturday's Kids. Can't beat a bit of Jam, can you? Hey, I'm going to play a band now. I've played so much on my radio shows, but I love them. They're great. They're going to be massive, guaranteed. This is the Contrives and their latest, and this is Roach.

and that are going to make the big time very soon. I know of it. And you'll know when you've heard them. You think, who told me about them first? Yes, me, Scarbar Steve. Someone I'm looking forward to seeing this weekend is Buster Shuffle. Now, Buster Shuffle, I've never seen before. Don't know how, but it's just one of those things. So I'm looking forward to seeing them. It's going to be good. Yeah, there's a lot of stuff on Skarmouth, and I've seen most of it, to be honest. A lot of the bands that are on, I've seen a lot of them over the years. Yeah, so Buster Shuffle's the one that I ain't. So I don't know what day he's on. No, I ain't got a clue. No, my luck, I'll get there and see. He was on Thursday night. Anyway, this is The City Is Ours.

Shuffle, this city is ours. Catch them this weekend at Skarmouth. But sad news this week about Mark Foggo. He's not too good at the moment. In hospital, in a coma, apparently. It's really sad. He's an absolute legend, really. And we wish him all the best, and hopefully for a speedy recovery. So let's have a Mark Foggo track. And this track, when I started doing radio, how long ago was that? Crikey, it must be nearly 3 years ago. Wow. Because I always start with King Scarfar, I nearly started using this for the start of my shows, but I didn't. Never mind, here it is, Scar in a Bar.

Wonderful Mark Foggo, all the best to him, and let's hope he has a speedy recovery. And Scar in a Bar, of course. Right, I'm going to play a band called Captain Accident, and it's 3 weeks time, 3 weeks today that the new album comes out. It's a brilliant album, I know that, because I've got it. Really appreciate that, Adam. But the album's called Sayonara Paranoia, and I'm going to play a couple of tracks this show. Play one now and one in the second half, but this is a great track. I love this. This is Rise and Fall. Here's when I press the button.

0: kicking off the excellent forthcoming album from Captain Accident.
1: The album is
0: Sayonara Paranoia, and that's Rise and Fall. I hope you like that. I think it's awesome. A band that are playing this weekend, which I forgot about. I've seen them a couple of times, aka The Syndicate. So let's have a bit of them, shall we? Two Sides of the Sea.

0: aka The Syndicate with Two Sides of the Sea. Well, that's an hour gone. Only another hour to hit the road. Right, we're going to have the old sponsors, and then I'm going to come back with a special song. Well, it's three songs. It's a flip side to Too Much Too Young. Most probably the best B-side ever. It's definitely the best live B-side. So you know what it is. Skinhead Symphony. After the sponsors.
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Put your braces together and your boots on your feet. And give me some of that old rude stomping. Are you ready?

Recorded at Tiffany's in Coventry a long, long time ago. The Special Skinhead Symphony. Sticking with that music of that era, let's have the beat and Hands Off She's Mine.

Josh's Mind the Beat. Let's have one more from that era. I was going to play Madness Night Boat to Cairo, but I'm most probably going to hear that about 20 times over the weekend. So I'm going to play in the middle of the night.

don't think you get Nick of Thieves so much nowadays, do you? I think they're more sinister now, aren't they? All the pervs are all online now. But back in the day when that was made, that was quite a common thing, I think. You always heard of someone's knickers getting pinched off the line. Oh, happy days. Right, Section 8 now, they're playing this weekend. They've had a bit of a lineup change. Nick's not there no more, nor is Rob. I mean, Nick is, if you know Nick, he's a massive character. So I'd be interested to see Section 8 without those two, but I should be there anyway. It'd be nice to catch up with one or two of them. Yeah, so here we go, Kinky Britain.

Section A, Kinky Britain, and Newton. Sorry, don't know what happened there. Yeah, Section A, Kinky Britain, and you can catch them tomorrow afternoon in, I think they're in the main room. I'm going to go back to Captain Accident now, and track taken off the album. The new album's out 3 weeks today. Pre-save it. It's great. It is. It's really good. This track's called Mission to Mars.

Another excellent track from Captain Accident, A Mission to Mars, off the Sayonara Paranoia album. I had to look again. It's one of those words that won't stick in my brain. It's up for the debate. Well, it's actually Japanese or Spanish, that word, but there we go. I'll let you decide. Somebody speak better than me. Let's have a bit of Fishbone now and Cubicle.

Fishbone with Cubicle. There's a collaboration just formed, I suppose, and they've just brought out their first album.

last week. Was it last week? Yeah, it's about a week ago. And the collaboration is called The Family Business Limited. The album is, it's a very short album. All the tracks are 2-3 minutes long. But it's an excellent album. It's really good. I'm hoping they get together for a tour, but I don't know. I mean, yeah, some good names there, like Preston as well. I'm a big fan of Preston at the moment from The Ordinary Boys. Yeah, so whether that had come off at all, I don't know. But anyway, check out the album. It is so good. And this is the single off it. It's Floor Burner.

We'll definitely get a play at one of my sets at Skarmouth this weekend, without a doubt. I love that. Family Business Limited and Floor Burner. And yeah, I'll definitely do a set at Skarmouth with all the new stuff. I like to do that every time I DJ there. I like to let the people know what they're really missing out on. And like I said, my box of sevens, I've got some really different stuff to what I normally play. So yeah, I'll sort of rummage through my collection. Some, whether I'll be brave enough to play, I'm not sure. But anyway, I've always got my two-tone stuff to fall back on. And an old trusted laptop. Let's face it, any decent DJ DJs is off a laptop. I'm only joking. I know there's Sean listening and Mark as well. So, no. Great DJs they are. You want to listen to Mark's show after me? If you're travelling to Skarmouth, bang it on. Proper old school stuff, all on vinyl. Great show. I should have it on in the car. Might miss the start as I'm loading the car up, but I'll be locked on after that. Have a good show, mate. Right, Kitty Hawks now, and this is their current single, and this is a single I cannot get enough of. This is Hold Your Fire.

that's our Australian cousins there, the Kitty Hawks, and Hold Your Fire. I do like that. I've played that so much over the last month. Rookie Numbers now, and Requiem for a Pint.

The very eccentric Pablo with his rookie numbers and Requiem. Great band. I'm not going to stop until I get them on at Scarborough, I tell you. I keep going on about they should be there. Honestly, they're such good fun band to watch. And like I say, he's quite a character, is Pablo. A song that, or a single that came out earlier this year by a band called Slump. And this is Spaghetti.

0: life.
1: I haven't played that for a few months since it originally came out at the start of the year. And that's great revisiting stuff, isn't it? I love that. I forgot how good that was. Definitely got to play that more. That was Slump with Spaghetti. And this next lot are Knackers. And Knackers out in front.

Knackers out in front. Some great trumpet playing on that. And the trumpet player is actually in the current Madness lineup. He plays for them. So there you go. Poor Vinny Brogan of this great station. He's not feeling too good today. Bit hungover. Morning, Vin. Yeah, this is a big test for me, this Skarmouth. I'm in my fourth month of being sober now. And I always knew it was going to be a challenge this weekend because normally I'm right on it all weekend at Skarmouth. So it's going to be tough. Let's see if I can get through it. Or I might be a broken man at the end of it and really disappointing. Never mind, we'll see. We'll see what the weekend brings. Right, let's get on. What have we got? We've got about just over 10 minutes. I might squeeze two or three more in before the brilliant Mark Wilson, the Music Liquidator. And that's the last live studio show of the weekend. And then we switch over to Skarmouth for weekend. Right, so Captain Accident off the latest album. This is the single that came out a few months ago. And it's about a snake and a car journey. And it's true as well. This is Sliver on the Dashboard, Captain Accident.

Don't forget, pre-save the album, Sayonara Paranoia by Captain Accident, and that's on that. It's out 3 weeks today. Right, I never planned this show, and not like me, Not So Obvious Scar Show, that's all planned, and yeah, I know what I'm going to play. So I make this as I go, you know, make it up as I go along. And sometimes you run out of ideas, so when you do, what do you do? Yeah, you call on your old mate's code name, Colin, and this is Pulling Teeth.

Charlie and the Boys, codename Colin. Got a new drummer as well. Lewis, I think his name is. Welcome. Welcome, Lewis. Look forward to seeing you. So that's it. I'm going to throw one in at the end. Big 10. Not the one I wanted because I'm running out of time and I don't want to overlap on Mark's wonderful show. So that's it. You're going to have a bit of Big 10 and then I'm done. I'm off to Skarmouth. And if you see me, give me a tap on the shoulder if you're listening and you're there this weekend. I've got some stickers I'm going to give away. Not so obvious Scar Show stickers. And I've got some T-shirts. I might give away a couple of them. Let's see. Right. Do the dog. Big 10.

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If not, just enjoy yourself. Be nice, be love, and I'll see you next week. Bye.

0: Broadcasting live from Skarmouth in Great Yarmouth. A fistful of Skar in Leeds. From Skeggy Reggae in Skegness. Skalloween in Dumfries, Scotland. The Melton Scarfest in Melton Mowbray, Leicestershire. The Two-Tone Village in Coventry. From the scene, for the scene. 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
3: Well, good morning, good afternoon, good evening, wherever you are in the world. I hope you're all well, and thank you for locking on to Boot Boy Radio for the Musical Liquidator Show out of the UK here on this Friday morning. Big thanks to Steve Jolly, aka Steve Scarbar, for the breakfast show for the last 2 hours. I don't know if he's off to Skarmouth or not, he may be, but Skarmouth on after me, live all day, all tomorrow, all Sunday, and then they'll come back very tired. So we're going to start off as I normally do, a couple of instrumentals, both from the Hippie Boys. Here we go.
4: Boss. Okay, gentlemen, once more from the top.

There you go, two from the Hippie Boys there. First up, Dr. No Go, and then the instrumental cut to Delroy Wilson's It Hurts, originally done by Ray Whitley back in 1965 as a vocal.

1969 sounds of the Pioneers and Dolly House on Fire, using that Lemma Laffan Akiki rhythm that is also on that amalgamated label. We stay in 69. Derek Morgan, George Decker,

Yes, the Ethiopians, and what a big surprise. And what a big surprise that was. What a great tune on a 1969 Crab single. Moving on, and Viceroy's, and this, the brilliant flip. You don't mean me, you don't. You mean so much to me. I'll get it right.

Yes, the Viceroy's, and you mean so much to me, also known as Come On and Dance, which you can probably pick up from the words. And staying in 69 for probably three or four more, this, the brilliant Dennis Walks.

Yes, the brilliant Dennis Walks. What a tune that is. Heart Don't Leap. Massive on the Skinhead dancehall scene many years ago. And we move on with the next cut, and that is a 1970 record. Winston Wright and an unknown DJ. This is Musically Red.

There you go. First up, the Upsetters and Live Injection, followed by its vocal from the Ravers. Badam bam. Well, 1968 bought some great records. Dandy Livingston was at the front of a lot of that. And this, the brilliant Tell Me Darling.

Yes, song written and produced by Dandy Livingstone. That is Tell Me Darling. And coming up is just one that's produced by him. This is Denzel Dennis and Pat Roden, and this is Dream.

Yeah, Stenzel Dennis and Pat Roden and their take on the Everly Brothers, All I Have to Do Is Dream. What a nice little tune that is. 1968, as I said. And we stay in 68. The first 50 Trojan singles on that 600 are all 68 tunes. And this, George Penny.

Yeah, should need no introduction. The race fans and the brilliant Bookie Man. A massive tune for all his skinhead reggae DJs in the dancehall scene over the last 20 years. What a tune that is. Right, two from the Paragons coming up. This on the Trojan label. And this is a flip to tonight.

0: Yes, yes, yes, yes. Dingle Brothers there, and Sergeant Major, Run With A Knife. What a tune that is. And as I say, another massive, massive floor filler.
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2: There you go, Boot Boy Radio station jingles. Oh, we got the Prince Regent one twice, but there you go. And Raw Menswear, both of Great Yarmouth, both do an awful lot for this radio station, along with other sponsors whose jingles will come in a bit. Right, 68 tunes, but we're going rock steady. This Alva Lewis.

Yes, Prince Buster shaking up Orange Street. Bit crackly, but it's about 49 year old. There you go. First produced in 1967. That's using the rhythm, which is pressure and slide. And we stay with the rock steady tunes and this Enos McLeod.

seeing Miss McLeod. And You Can Never Get Away. Same with the Rocksteady tunes of 68, 67, this Ken Booth.

0: Yes, that Rocksteady sound of Studio One, 1967. And Rocksteady came across those 3 years, well, I thought they did until some recent buying some records. And so 67, 68, and a bit of 69, Clavidonians, I'm Sorry, on Bullet is a Rocksteady tune. But you get 66, and the end of 66, the Clavidonians were making this. This is called Musical Train. It's not a Clavidonians, it's Peter Austin and Stanley Graham. Here you go.
1: Hello, Peter.

Yes, Peter Austin and Stanley Graham, Musical Train. Yes, part of the Caradonians they both were, but credited to them on that record on the Rio label. And we stay with Rocksteady, a couple more of this, Pat Kelly.

Yes, Pat Kelly and You Are Not Mine. Rocksteady tunes from the Giant label. And as I said, the Clarendonians did that one in 69. I'm sorry, here it is.

0: Yes, the Clarendonians, 1969, rock steady. And I'm sorry. What a tune. What a tune.
1: 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You

Yes, Principal Sir and Girl Answer Your Name. 1966, Scar Tunes on the Blue Beat label. And we stay with the Scar for a few more, a couple more, three more, something like that. This, Jackie Opal.

0: Yes, Jackie Opal up there as one of the greatest voices to have come out of the Caribbean. What a tune, old rocking chair. Right, back to 63 and Derek Morgan.
1: Hey, Nitang Muzat.

Yes, the Studio One produced, well, Cox One Dodd produced Studio One sounds of The Maytals there, and I'll Never Grow Old. And just one more, this, The Brilliant Scatterlights. What a tune this is.

0: There you go, the Scatterlights and the fantastic Dick Tracy. What a tune that is, as I said.
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Here we go, 69 tunes to finish with.

0: Yeah, the schoolboys and Hotel Me. And we move on. Rob Bradley, this for you, mate.
1: Safety ride.
2: You need a musical jacket pocket to crack the musical rocket. 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

Yes, Aston Barrett and Uroy, and a tune called Augurang, aka Strong, Strong, Strong, using that bangarang rhythm of 1968. That's a 69 tune, Jamaica only, on a pre, and this is Jamaica only coming up. This is Neil Armstrong from the Hippie Boys.

0: Yeah, son of GG's Blank, the Hippie Boys, and Neil Armstrong, massive on the skinhead scene, along with a Sahari cut that is got DJ cut, and I've just acquired that, so you can play the both together soon. Right, coming up, Tommy McCook.
1: Look out, here I come, the liquidator.

Yes, Tommy McCook and the Liquidator. And we got about 15 minutes to go, about four and a bit records. So this is the Belltones. We're going to have two from them. And this, Please Stop Your Crying.

Yes, the Beverly's All Stars and Banana Water. Massive, massive, massive, massive on a Skinhead dancehall scene. A long time ago, for a long minute, long time. I'm waffling here. Trying to waste the minutes, but we're not trying to waste the minutes because I love playing records, but I've got about 1.5 records to go. Right, everybody, wherever you are in the world, thanks for locking in. Thanks for listening. Thanks to the chat rooms. Andy Kemp, have a great weekend. Rob Bradley, we'll have a great weekend. And I'm going to do this and then a bit of an instrumental. And I'll see you on Monday afternoon, 1600 hours, for another musical liquidator show. This, The Bleachers.

Yes, the bleachers, and check him out. Thanks for listening, everybody, wherever you are. Have a great weekend. I'll run you out with this and hand over to Skarmouth live at 11 o'clock.

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Skarmouth coming up at 11 o'clock, live from Great Yarmouth with Boot Boy Radio. Stay with it.

The beat there, Tears of a Clown. Good morning to everybody on bootboyradio.net.com.co.uk. We had a little bit of a technical issue, but hopefully we are now broadcasting onto the internet. We are live on the patio at Skarmouth. I'm going to play a little bit of two-tone, a little bit of Scar. Had a request come in, so I'll try and dig that one out as well. In the meantime, The Selector.

Okay, we have somebody celebrating a birthday. Tina, Guinness Princess Tina. It's her 21st, I think it is. Is that right, Tina?

Yeah, the Specials there with Stereotype. And you probably hear Mr. H in the background getting ready for his set at 12. Okay, I had a request for a little bit of Bad Manners. This one goes out to AD and D.

Yeah, two tracks there from Original Gravity, a great new label, and two good covers from Junior Dell and the D-Lights. Okay, I've been asked for a little bit of punk reggae, not punk reggae, what am I talking about? Punk new wave. And I'm going to play one or two and then finish with a little bit more ska, I think.

Yeah, Rancid there with Time Bomb. Good afternoon. What is it? It is morning. Totally wrong. I think there's too many late nights. So we are live on bootboyradio.net.com and .co.uk and live on the patio at Skarmouth. Another request coming up. This one goes out to Guinness Princess Lulu.

Yeah, the Cramps there with a little bit of Goo Goo Muck. One more from me before I hand you over live to Mr. H on the patio stage. Leave you this one.

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0: something. 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

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This is the return of the leaf.

Ladies and gentlemen, that was DJ Sue West. Great set from her. You're now listening to DJ 4P live on Boot Boy Radio from Skarmouth Patio. How are we all doing? Your first one is The Guns Are Never Our Own by The Scatterlights.

I apologise if Vinny now need a tissue for his eyes. But that was Many Rivers Across, Jimmy Cliff. Next up, we've got Musical Youth, Never Gonna Give You Up.

ladies and gentlemen, just a quick lost item announcement. 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

0: That was your first of two of Derek Morgan. 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Next up, we're going to have No Praise.
1: Aha! 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

0: his family, who unfortunately passed away a day before his 61st birthday. Next up, we're going to have one from Terry Gansey. This is Police and Thief.
1: Be still and know that Jah exists, and on judgment day all wicked man shall perish. 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

0: more dancehall rhythm track from me, and then we're going to go back to some more two-tone. This one is Beanie Man, Who Am I?
1: Yes, Naya. Cool, Naya. Who am I? 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All right. Here I know. Oh, na, na, na, na.

The Jam with Town Called Malice. We have come down to my final few tracks. I've been DJ 4B on Boot Boy Radio, live from Skarmouth Patio. Please stay tuned, because DJ Mr. Scar is coming up very soon. But before that, Mr. Scar with a special guest, as I've been informed. Next up from me, you've got Delroy Williams. This is Down in the Boondocks.

One of my favourite Desmond Dekker ones there. That was Fu Manchu. My last track for you guys is going to be Peter Tosh, Johnny B. Goode, and then I'm going to hand you over to the capable hands of Mr. Scar with a special guest.

0: go. A massive thank you to DJ Porky there. I'm DJ Mr. Scar for the next hour, and I've got a special guest with me. It's Rory. Do you want to come and say hello, Rory?
1: Hello, Boo Boy. Welcome back to a special guest is me. It's my best man is here. And I will play you a good two tracks. And I check on my phone and sing about Crispy later on as well. Yeah.
0: There we go. Thank you there, Rory. I'm going to start off with a bit of Tipperary.

It's on 6 o'clock and half nine. I will play you for B-side now. Here we go. Let's take this.

0: Here we go. It's time for B-Side by Pianto Bantan.
1: Oh, easy, Radical Raja.
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1: Rough. 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

Okay. This is my one last song now. 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It's straight to Piotr Barton by Baby Come Back. It's my last song now.

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I'd like to thank Rory for coming and helping out for the first half hour or so. I'll be handing over to DJ Alfie T next, but let's have a bit of the Pioneers before I go.

There we go, that one was Pioneers with Let Your Yeah Be Yeah. I'd like to say a massive thank you to DJ Mr. Scar and Rory for the last hour. I'm DJ Alfie T, and we're going to have a bit of dancehall for the next hour. First up is Chuckademus with She Don't Let Nobody.

0: There we go. That was Sophia George with Girly Girly. Next up, we got a bit of Azwad with Dancehall Mood.
1: Big up out of the dancehall crew. Are you?

0: There we go. That one was a bit shaggy with O Carolina. Next up, we have Snow with Informer.
1: What's up, man?

0: There we go, that one was Shaggy with In the Summertime. Next up, if you've all been naughty, just say, it wasn't me.
1: Yo, man.
2: Yo.
1: Open up, man.
2: What do you want, man?
1: My girl just caught me.
2: You made her catch you?
1: I don't know how I let this happen.
2: But who?
1: The girl next door, you know? I don't know what to do.
2: So it wasn't you.
1: All right.

There we go. That one was In a Circle featuring Chronics with Tenement Yard. Next up is another Chronics with Smile Jamaica.

0: There we go. That was Torres Riley with Give Me Liquor One Drop. Next up is Beanie Man with Who Am I?
1: Yes, Naya. Cool, Naya. Who am I? It's just a girl, them sugar. All right. Here I know. Oh, na, na, na, na, na.

There we go. That one was Chronics with Ain't No Giving In. I'm going to finish off with Taurus Riley, She's Royal, before I hand you over to Tony Papa Bear for the next hour.

of course, the Seven Souls there, and I Still Love You. Next up, here on bootboyradio.net, we have Archie Bell and the Drells, and Here I Go Again.

of course, the Shaman there, and Owler Will Grow. Do apologies for the mistake there. Next up, we've got one by Freddie Chavez, and they'll never know why.

Yeah, of course, Guy Darrell there and his version of Frankie Valli's You're Ready Now. Next up, we've got one by Tommy Hunt, and this is You've Got It.

Yeah, that, of course, with Story there and The Flash, who not played that for absolute years. Next up, we've got one by Joe Tex, and this is Show Me.

Yeah, of course, Art Freeman there and Slipping Around with You. Excuse me. Next up, we've got one by The World Column, and this is Soul in the Sun. No, it's not. So is the Sun, sorry.

Yeah, that, of course, the Five Royals there and Catch That Teardrop. Next up, we've got one by Kurt Harris, and this is Emperor of My Baby's Heart.

Yeah, that, of course, Don Thomas there, and Come On Train. Next up, we've got another great tune. This is Dizzy Sharp and What Kind of Lady.

And what a great tune, absolute classic there. And Chuck Wood and 7 days are too long. I'm going to leave you with this one before I hand you over to Trojan Paul. This is Jackie Trent and You Baby.

That's right, boys and girls. Trojan Pool live from Skarmouth on Boot Boy Radio.

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1: Soul gone.
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0: Yeah, there you go. I want to say a massive thank you there to Trojan Paul. What a top bloke. Top tunes. You're joined now on Boot Boy Radio by myself, Big Daddy Bri, and DJ Andy Scarred for Life. Let's crack on.
1: I'm the Magnificent. I'm back with the shaker of soul, bones, most tolerant,

0: Yes, yes. Good morning, good afternoon, and good evening, wherever you are around the world. You're listening to Boot Boy Radio, live from Scarmouth, from me, Big Daddy Boy, and Scarred for Life. This is Beres Hammond.
1: It's good over evil. War is not the answer, because only love can
0: come. Going out to Suzanne.
1: Already more.

0: the brilliant Count Sticky there, and some Dry Acid. This one goes out to Kevin Turner, who's listening in to Boot Boy Radio now, and to all of you listening around the world, the fantastic Clement Irie.
1: Now all the girls who love the agony, set good. Cause you know when they are passing through, it's nicest in your neighborhood. You get me? Follow me now. You hear me, Senna?

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We are live from Skarmouth, only here on Boot Boy Radio. Whoever's listening, wherever you are around the world, thank you for joining us. Thank you for listening in. Without you, we wouldn't be here, and we really appreciate it. I tell you what, let's have some Slangtang rhythm.

Fantastic tunes there from Big Daddy Boy. Big shout out to everyone that's in the Boot Boy Radio chat room this evening. I hope you're all well. Great to see you in there. And thank you so much for all your support. This next tune is not only a big tune for Suzanne, but is also a big tune for Big Daddy Bri, because this was the first one he ever bought from Bob Marley and the Wailers. Enjoy.

What a boss tune there, eh? From Andy, DJ Scarred for Life, alongside Big Daddy Bride Double Decking at Skarmouth again. Yes, I want to say a big shout out to the lovely Myrna, who's hooked on to Big Daddy Bright and Andy Kemp. And she listens to my shows and she said she's hooked on me. And I can't fault you, lass, can I? Good looking lad like me. Top tunes. What a man. Let's crack on with this one. And I'm going to push some wood. Not tonight, but I will do eventually.

Yeah, there you go. The great sound of Georgie Fame there. Blue Beat, Tomahawk. What a classic tune. Right, another one from Andy Scarred for Life here. Are you ready? Listen to this, baby.

Yeah, what a tune that one is. Wow, it takes me back. I thought I was back in Jamaica for 5 minutes there, but then now here we go. I'm going to slow it down a little bit with this one. This is Paulette and G, and you're going to feel it more and more. Remember when you said this, Michelle, when I first got out with you?

Yeah, another fantastic tune there from Big Daddy Bri. Don't forget his show on a Monday evening, 6 till 8, only on bootboyradio.net.co.uk.com and anywhere else you want to hear us on the internet. And of course, now you can ask Alexa to play Boot Boy Radio. It will come straight on and you can stream live anytime you want to. To everyone that's listening around the world, this is Big Daddy Bri and DJ Scar for Life. We are live from Skarmouth. And as you know, my show, Jamming the Grooves, on a Sunday evening from 7 here in the UK, we like to get the party started.

Boom, what a boss tune there from Andy, DJ Scarred for Life, alongside Big Daddy Bri, live at the Vauxhall Holiday Park at Skarmouth. If you're listening in, I bet you're loving it, aren't you? How can I go from one sexy tune without this one from Max Romeo? Don't tell me you didn't have a wet dream when you were younger.

Another cracker there from Big Daddy Boy, live here from Skarmouth, as we welcome Suki Singh from the Two Tone Village coming in to say hello. But this one goes out to Nigel and Louise from me. Enjoy.

Yeah, going out to Nigel and Louise, two of the hardest working people on the circuit you'll ever meet. Great to see you guys. We've got a banger now coming up from Big Daddy Bri.

Yeah, you're listening to Big Daddy Boy and DJ Scarf for Life, taking you through till 9 o'clock live here on Boot Boy Radio at Skarmouth. And we've got the main man himself here as well, Suki Singh from the Two Tone Village in Coventry, and another hard-working guy who does so much for our music all around the country. And it's only when fitting we play a tune for Suki. Enjoy.

Yeah, he's had a little chat here, one of our followers for Bookboy Radio and the follower of Big Daddy Bri. And it's Vince. He's here now talking to me and DJ Scarred for Life, and he respects everything we do. And that's nice to get feedback from people who we please, and they sit and listen to our music. We make them so happy. You know, that just blows us away. Thank you, Vince. And this one's going out for you, mate. A bit of Tootsie, but what a great man. And this is Beautiful Woman. Not saying you're a woman, but I'm saying this is a tune for you.

Yeah, another cracking tune there from Big Daddy Bry. A bit of Beautiful Woman, Toots and the Maytals. Wherever you are around the world, you're tuned in to Boot Boy Radio. We're live here at Skarmouth with myself, DJ Scar for Life, and a man I'm proud to stand next to, Big Daddy Bry. We're both here taking you through till 9 o'clock this evening. I'm going to play a track now from a band that were here at Skarmouth last October, the fantastic Greyhound.

Yeah, there you go. What a boss show and a bit of Greyhound there from DJ Scarred for Life and a bit of Moon River. We had the chance of meeting the great legend themselves at Skarmouth here where we are today. And when you get to meet the artists who you play their live vinyls, man, he just blows you away. Same as these, Melodeon, Sweet Sensation, what a track.

Yes, another boss tune there from the main man, Big Daddy Bri, here on Boot Boy Radio. Wherever you are around the world, we're going to bust some tunes now. We're here till 9 o'clock this evening here in the UK. Me, Scar for Life, with Big Daddy Bri, double decking for you live at Skarmouth. A man we met last year, the amazing Dave Barker. This is Monkey Spanner.

Yeah, there you go, another boss tune from Andy Dee, Scarred for Life. And this one, somebody's asked me for this one, and this is a bit of Millie Small. I don't hear nobody play this ever on Boot Boy Radio or anywhere else, whenever you go anywhere. Not that it's a crap song, I think it's absolutely amazing. And this is a bit of Chicken Feed.

0: Yes, the brilliant, brilliant Millie's Ball there with Chicken Feed. Another banger for my man, Big Daddy Bride. Don't forget, you'll hear his show Mondays 6 till 8. And what a fantastic show it is. And sometimes we have the main man, Steve Finnefence, and we must have a big shout for Steve because he's just got over cancer as well. And great news to hear today. And the man's doing well. And a good friend of yours, Brian.
1: He's a big sexy bugger.
0: He really is. An absolute classic now.

What a great tune this is, you've got to admit. What a great tune, Me Israelites. And I always remember, I can't help it, when I hear that tune, I always think, oh, Vitalite, don't you? You've got to do. And if you say you don't, you're lying to Big Daddy Bri. Here's another great version of Monkey Spanner.

Another version of Monkey Spinner there, Larry and Lloyd, and apparently that's Kevin Turner's favourite song. It's his favourite version of that record. This one has just dropped to me from Kingston, Jamaica. It came in only 2 days ago. I'm going to play it to Suzanne. Enjoy a little bit of Berris.

0: Oh, it's so good to see DJ Popeyes in the house as well. He's going to be playing at Vic Stomp. Great to see you and your lovely wife as well. Right, I don't know how long we got left. Brian, how long we got left?
1: All night.
0: We're going to keep going. We are going to keep going. And I'm going to play another Boss Tune from Berris Hammond. Going out to everyone that's in the yard tonight. I want you to get up and dance to this one.

Aaron and Tony in the house. Our DJ Popeye. We have the Thought family in the house as well. Still standing in my way. Our very own Boot Boy Radio DJs in the house. Standing in my way. Standing beside. Ooh.

0: Yeah, there you go. What a boss tune from Andy, DJ Scar for Life. Right, you're going to have this one from Big Daddy Bri, a bit of Prince Buster. What a great legend. And this is One Step Beyond.
1: One Step Beyond.

0: One step beyond.
1: Well, I just said to Big Daddy Boy, let's finish our double set with some absolute bangers. That's what we're going to do now. And what a banger from Big Daddy Bry. Of course, Prince Buster, One Step Beyond. And this is going to get you guys going, I hope, as well. A little bit of Sugar Miner.

0: A bit of Sugar Man out there by Andy DJ Scout for Life, and we've got a good thing going. We surely have. From that one to this one, I know you're going to be at home, you're going to be dancing. Kevin Turner, I was going to say something then, but it'd have been wrong, wouldn't it? Right, just dance, mate, that's all I can say.
1: Bueno, two, one, two, tres, cuatro.

Yes, another boss tune there from Big Daddy Bri here on Boot Boy Radio. It's nearly time for us to finish tonight. Bri, it's mad, isn't it? It's gone so quick. I know, our 2-hour set with the two of us here on the decks, live from Skarmouth. But you know what? Bri's played some boss tunes tonight. I'm going to play this one, and hopefully this is going to get you guys dancing.

Yeah, there you go. What About Stone Again by Andy Deescard for Live. This is the last one from me, and then I'm going to leave the last one to Andy. But this is a different version of Queen of the World. You've been listening to myself, Big Daddy Bri, and Andy will sign off in a minute. But you can join us again while I'm at Skarmouth doing some more sets. Enjoy and good night.

Yes, another cracking tune there from Big Daddy Boy. Right, this is the last one from us tonight. I hope you've enjoyed our set for 2 hours. Wherever you are around the world on Boot Boy Radio, I hope you're all well. And thank you so much for listening. Thank you for everyone in the Boot Boy Radio chat room as well for all your kind messages. And we've really, really enjoyed doing this set. We will be here and we will do another one very, very soon. We heard a bit of Pluto Shervington when I started the show 2 hours ago. And we're going to finish on Pluto as well. Wherever you are, one love to you all from me and Big Daddy Bri. Take good care and don't forget to keep it locked to Boot Boy Radio.

There we go, people. Okay, that's it for the stream for today. And I just want to say thank you to everybody on Boot Boy Radio. Right, what a great day. We'll be back tomorrow. Right, Scooter Show at 10 o'clock. So we'll see you then.

Sometimes I really have to worry about how can somebody who don't know how to lead himself is going to lead my children. I wonder who's responsible.

first founder, president, general of the Negro Improvement Association. An organization what determined to unite all the black people of this world in one great body. Plant the banner of freedom on the great continent of Africa. If Europe is for Europeans, then Africa must be the black people to the world. And one thing Marcus Mosiah Garvey say again, any leadership that teach you to depend upon another race, that's a leadership that will enslave you. Look, the race that lead another remain a race of masters, and the race that led remain a race of slaves. They gave our forebearers leadership, and that make

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1: Me say, you have some lily pass mouth boy. Come in at me shop all the while, I come talk about me death. But let me tell you something, try your best. Deafest people give liar trouble. Miss Mary, she deaf and she